0: died and you just stood up. I died and you watched. I died and you walked by and said no.
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1: 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I guess it was cruising for bruising.
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Not turn straight, but I'm about to blow one. 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Girls that like the story, so I told one. Salzburg.